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Was a long and dark December.

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Do you spend every life just to cover up? I was born in the USA.

0: Rock Party, il rock da ballare.
1: Well, how come you say you will when you won't? You tell me you do, baby, when you don't. Let me know, honey, how you feel.